I am committed to maintaining law, order and stability in our country. I have already given instructions for appropriate steps to be taken to restore

such a vast task ahead of us, and such great challenges to create a better future, that we can ill afford the irresponsibilities and destructive actions of barbaric communist agitators and even murderers who perpetrate the most cruel deeds against fellow South Africans because they are

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Central, give me holler 494. I think these bugs can drink some more. 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

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You'll always

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You only stutter cause you're poor tongue. We'll not utter the words. I love you. Ooh, what did a moonlight can do? You can't resist him.